realize that your mistake had a price. Oh, you threw it all away, 'cause you're the devil in disguise. Now would you ever realize the consequences of your lies?

And I touched your face, narcotic mind from lace, melody. And I called you.

0: Oldies but Goldies. Die Landeswelle Yesterhits.
1: 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Never let it fade away.